0: Rich weather.
1: Expect significant delays traveling over the Big Orange Bridge in Nelson this evening. Single lane traffic is in effect until 7 p.m. In our weather forecast, partly cloudy tonight, dropping down to 17. The chance of showers and a thunderstorm tomorrow afternoon with a high of 37. Showers tomorrow night, dropping down to 18. And showers with a high of 32 for Friday. I'm Storm Lenny.
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1: I'm Storm Lenny. An acquittal in an assault case over an air horn at the Beaver Valley Arena. More from Josiah Spiker.
2: A judge has found Grand Forks resident Glenn Holbrook not guilty. He was charged following a KIJHL playoff game in March 2025. Fruitvale's Kevin Doherty confronted Holbrook about his use of an air horn. Both men ended up tumbling down a set of concrete stairs, leaving Doherty injured. At issue was whether Holbrook pushed Doherty or slipped and grabbed onto him. Judge Rob Brown found it was possible things unfolded as Holbrook described them. He said Holbrook's testimony had the ring of truth and air of reality.
1: A 36-year-old man is facing multiple charges after two separate assaults in Nelson last Friday. Nelson police say officers responded to the 1200 block of Lakeside Drive early that morning after a man reported being assaulted in a parking lot. The victim suffered a cut above his eyebrow. Investigators later linked the suspect to an earlier assault at Lakeside Park that sent a woman to hospital with a head injury. The man has been charged with two counts of assault and resisting or obstructing a police officer. A coalition opposing plans to deactivate the Nkamaplu Forest Service Road fears the project would affect far more than the people who live in the valley. ATV BC Executive Director Kristen Parsons says the impact would be felt across the broader Trout Lake community.
3: This has a real economic impact, not just from the homeowners, but being able to advance tourism in the area, advance mining activities in the area. And the community of Trout Lake really depends on tourism and access to the backcountry.
1: The province is expected to begin deactivating the road in the coming weeks, but the coalition wants the project paused while the Ministry of Forests consults with those affected. We've reached out to the ministry for comment. Castlegar's mayor says she appreciates the parking pickle that the curling club finds itself in. The redevelopment of the Pioneer Arena site has left the club without its usual parking spots. But Maria McFadden says city council has to juggle competing priorities.
4: And it's not a lack of understanding or care for any one group. It's just 300 members is a lot of members. But so is the thousands that need a primary care center or the hundreds that might need housing. And somehow we have to balance all of that.
1: McFadden says she's optimistic they'll figure something out. She says it might involve striking a deal with private parking lots nearby. A Grand Forks developer is disappointed with a council decision this week. They weren't willing to accept property instead of cash as a security for a subdivision on 68th Avenue. Chuck Farabioff says he hopes they'll change their mind.
5: I am going to ask them to reconsider, and I hope the public can get behind this and let the city know how unreasonable they're being.
1: Council voted 3-2 to take no action on his request. Farabioff is also asking for the amount of the security to be lowered, but council hasn't decided on that yet. The matter stems from changes to an electrical plan that Farabioff says cost an extra $70,000.
0: Be the first to know. 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
1: Argentina is heading to the FIFA World Cup final after beating England 2-1 today. They'll take on Spain in the championship game this Sunday. Meanwhile, the NHL has released the home opener schedule for all 32 teams. The Vancouver Canucks open their season with a home-and-home against the Edmonton Oilers on September 29th. This is also the first season since the early 90s that each team will play 84 regular season games compared to 82.
0: The Bridge Weather.
1: Expect significant delays traveling over the Big Orange Bridge in Nelson this evening. Single lane traffic is in effect until 7 p.m. In our weather forecast, partly cloudy tonight, dropping down to 17. The chance of showers and a thunderstorm tomorrow afternoon with a high of 37. Showers tomorrow night, dropping down to 18. And showers with a high of 32 for Friday. I'm Storm Lenny.
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you take my hand and come with me, because you look so fine that I really want to make you mine. I say you look so fine that I really want to make you mine. 4, 5, 6, come on and get your kicks. 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
1: I'm Greg Nesteroff. The trial of a man accused of assault at the Beaver Valley Arena last year has ended with a not guilty verdict. Josiah Spiker reports.
2: Judge Rob Brown has acquitted Grand Forks resident Glenn Holbrook. Holbrook was accused of assaulting Fruitvale's Kevin Doherty at the end of a KIJHL playoff game last year, after Doherty confronted Holbrook over using an air horn. Both men fell down a set of concrete stairs and Doherty suffered serious injuries. The Crown argued Holbrook deliberately pushed or pulled Doherty, but Holbrook said he slipped and grabbed onto the other man. The judge said he found Holbrook's explanation plausible.
1: Two separate assaults in Nelson last week have led to charges against a 36-year-old man. Police say the first victim was assaulted while securing his vehicle in a Lakeside Drive parking lot. He suffered a cut above his eyebrow. The suspect was found nearby and resisted arrest before being taken into custody. Investigators later linked him to an earlier assault at Lakeside Park that sent a woman to hospital with a head injury. He's facing two counts of assault and resisting or obstructing a police officer. The condition of the Nkomaplu Forest Service Road near Trout Lake is being called into question as the province prepares to deactivate it. ATVBC Executive Director Kristen Parsons says she walked the road last week and found it to be in good condition.
3: What we walked on that tour was a fantastic area. Yes, there's, you know, the first 400 meters, there's an issue that needs to be addressed, but it can be addressed. And it's just whether or not government has an appetite to do it.
1: Parsons says the province plans to deactivate the road in the coming weeks because of what it describes as safety concerns. A coalition of affected stakeholders wants those plans paused until further consultation is held. The parking plight of the Castlegar Curling Club isn't lost on the city's mayor. Maria McFadden says she appreciates how the redevelopment of the Pioneer Arena site has affected the club's 300 members. But she adds they have to balance that with the people who will one day live on the site or get medical care there.
4: So it's not a we don't see the need or value what the curling club does. It's just we have to, that's our job around this table, is to weigh all of those needs and figure out what to do with all of that. And that's very complex.
1: The site is being redeveloped for housing and a primary care center, but it's left curlers without a designated parking area. A Grand Forks City Council decision isn't sitting well with a local developer. Council wasn't willing to accept property instead of cash as a security on a 68th Avenue subdivision. Chuck Verabioff says he's going to ask them to reconsider.
5: The city needs affordable homes. That's what we're trying to do, is give them affordable homes, well, lots, right away. If the city would take the property as security, we could have this done and wrapped up and on the market within 2 to 3 weeks.
1: Verabioff says the city is being unreasonable. He's also asking them to lower the amount of the required security, but council has made no decision yet. And First Nations leaders want residential school denialism criminalized as hate speech. The Assembly of First Nations has passed a unanimous resolution to that effect. BC Regional Chief Terry Teagee says denialism shouldn't be treated as an academic debate.
6: If left unaddressed, this gap risks enabling harmful narratives that perpetuate racism, misinformation, and historical erasure of our history.
1: A federal hate speech bill received royal assent last month, but a proposed amendment to criminalize residential school denialism wasn't included.
0: Be the first to know. 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
7: Another nail-biting finish ends with Argentina on top, scoring 2 goals in 7 minutes to allow the Argentinians to knock off England and punch their ticket to the final game against Spain. The game will take place noon on Sunday. Meanwhile, a couple of RFAs have avoided arbitration in the NHL, as both Cole Perfetti and Travis Zegras were able to go ahead and agree with their teams just yesterday. Perfetti will return to Winnipeg for the next 5 years, making $6 million per season. Meanwhile, Zegras is getting a huge payday, making over $9 million for the next 4 years with the Philadelphia Flyers.
0: The Bridge Weather.
7: Good reminder that some more work on Bob is going to be happening throughout the day today until 7 o'clock at night, so definitely make sure you give yourself plenty of time from point A to point B. Also, make sure that you dress kind of light. We are expecting some showers to be on and off throughout the afternoon and evening periods. However, a high of 38 degrees and a mix of sun and cloud. Most likely going to be seeing some thunder and lightning overnight tonight and definitely leading into tomorrow morning as well. But ideally, it's not going to be lasting too long before that sun burns off those clouds and we're back to a gorgeous day starting on Saturday.
0: 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Nelson's Vibe.

it might be a little bit extra rust out there after the rain that we got last night. That few minutes of just severe downpour definitely leans into our big theme of today, which is, of course, those summertime storms that we might be seeing over the next day or two. Maybe not quite like the downpour that we saw, but still something to be mindful of, as I still see plenty of debris up and down along the side streets. So definitely make sure that you're keeping yourself safe today, keeping your loved ones safe today. And hey, we might just have a little bit of a blip when it comes to the summer storms, but I promise you this, by the weekend, at least according to the forecast, we should be back to that nice, hot, sunny skies.

0: Big shout out to friend of the station, Anitra. She sent us the full-on schedule for Slocan's 125th birthday this upcoming weekend. And let me tell you, there really is something there for everyone. Whether you just want to kick off your day with a delicious pancake breakfast and a great parade happening throughout the downtown core, to maybe in the afternoon you want to take part in some carnival games on Herald Street, maybe the fantastic farmers market that's happening at Expo Park, live music all day long, or you just want to end off your day with a delicious plate of lasagna with those funds helping out the Slocan Valley's Community Society, or the fantastic dance to finalize the entire evening. Like I say, something there for everyone. So head on out to Slocan this Saturday. We're expecting the weather to be a heck of a lot nicer and expecting the events to be absolutely amazing.
1: Nelson's vibe.
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2: I'm Greg Nesteroff. An acquittal in an assault case over an air horn at the Beaver Valley Arena. More from Josiah Spiker.
3: A judge has found Grand Forks resident Glenn Holbrook not guilty. He was charged following a KIJHL playoff game in March 2025. Fruitvale's Kevin Doherty confronted Holbrook about his use of an air horn. Both men ended up tumbling down a set of concrete stairs, leaving Doherty injured. At issue was whether Holbrook pushed Doherty or slipped and grabbed onto him. Judge Rob Brown found it was possible things unfolded as Holbrook described them. He said Holbrook's testimony had the ring of truth and air of reality.
2: A 36-year-old man is facing multiple charges after two separate assaults in Nelson. Police say officers responded to the 1200 block of Lakeside Drive after a man reported being assaulted in a parking lot. The victim suffered a cut above his eyebrow. Investigators later linked the suspect to an earlier assault at Lakeside Park that sent a woman to hospital with a head injury. The man's been charged with two counts of assault and resisting or obstructing a police officer. A coalition opposing plans to deactivate the Nkamaplu Forest Service Road fears the project would affect far more than the people who live in the valley. ATVBC Executive Director Kristen Parsons says the impact would be felt across the broader community.
4: This has a real economic impact, not just from the homeowners, but being able to advance tourism in the area, advance mining activities in the area. And the community of Trout Lake really depends on tourism and access to the backcountry.
2: The province is expected to begin deactivating the road in the coming weeks, but the coalition wants the project paused while the Ministry of Forests consults with those affected. We've reached out to the ministry for comment. Castlegar's mayor says she appreciates the parking pickle that the curling club finds itself in. The redevelopment of the Pioneer Arena site has left the club without its usual parking spots. But Maria McFadden says City Council has to juggle competing priorities.
5: And it's not a lack of understanding or care for any one group. It's just 300 members is a lot of members, but so is the thousands that need a primary care center or the hundreds that might need housing, and somehow we have to balance all of that.
2: McFadden says she's optimistic they'll figure something out. She says it might involve striking a deal with private parking lots nearby. A Grand Forks developer is disappointed with a council decision this week. They weren't willing to accept property instead of cash as a security for a subdivision on 68th Avenue. Chuck Verabioff says he hopes they'll change their mind.
6: I am going to ask them to reconsider, and I hope the public can get behind this and let the city know how unreasonable they're being.
2: Council voted 3-2 to take no action on his request. Verabioff is also asking for the amount of the security to be lowered, but council hasn't decided on that yet. The matter stems from changes to an electrical plan that Verabioff says cost him an extra $70,000. And First Nations leaders are calling on Ottawa to treat residential school denialism as hate speech. Leaders from across Canada unanimously passed a resolution to that effect. BC Regional Chief Terry Teagee says in recent years there's been a sharp rise in anti-Indigenous hate in BC and across the country.
7: The denialism is not an academic debate. It's hate speech, and it is fact.
2: The leaders voiced disappointment that a federal hate speech bill passed last month didn't address residential school denialism.
1: For these stories and more, visit MyNelsonNow.com.
8: Another nail-biting finish ends with Argentina on top, scoring two goals in 7 minutes to allow the Argentinians to knock off England and punch their ticket to the final game against Spain. The game will take place noon on Sunday. Meanwhile, a couple of RFAs have avoided arbitration in the NHL, as both Cole Perfetti and Travis Zegras were able to go ahead and agree with their teams just yesterday. Perfetti will return to Winnipeg for the next 5 years, making $6 million per season. Meanwhile, Zegras is getting a huge payday, making over $9 million for the next 4 years with the Philadelphia Flyers.
1: The Bridge Weather.
8: Good reminder that some more work on Bob is going to be happening throughout the day today until 7 o'clock at night, so definitely make sure you give yourself plenty of time from point A to point B. Also, make sure that you dress kind of light. We are expecting some showers to be on and off throughout the afternoon and evening periods. However, a high of 38 degrees and a mix of sun and cloud. Most likely going to be seeing some thunder and lightning overnight tonight and definitely leading into tomorrow morning as well. But ideally, it's not going to be lasting too long before that sun burns off those clouds and we're back to a gorgeous day starting on Saturday.
1: 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Nelson's Vibe.

0: Well, let's face it. If the weather's like this upcoming weekend, you're probably going to want to spend some more time inside. But if the weather's the exact opposite, sunny and hot, you're going to want to be outside for a bit of it. But after a little while, it's going to start to take its toll on you, and you're probably going to want to find some shelter with some excellent air conditioning, some really nice refreshments, all at the best price. And that one place to do it is this Saturday at the Nelson Legion. At 4 p.m., they are going to be kicking off their 100th anniversary celebration, celebrating everyone who has been a part of making that location great. And even if you've never been inside the Legion, they still want to see you come on out, and they want to see you go ahead and celebrate their 100-year celebration. With the cheapest drinks in all of Nelson, including, sounds like some great food is going to be there, darts, pool tables, and some fantastic chances for you to win. Not just some great door prizes, but cash prizes as well. In fact, if you're a membership or you have a membership already with the Nelson Legion, well, guess what? You're already entered to win a big-time cash prize. All that and so much more, all you gotta do is swing on by and say hi this Saturday at 4 p.m.
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0: Well, it's time for What's Trending, where we look at the trends, drop the D and add the T, because ladies and gentlemen, that is indeed me. And it's time to talk about the summer storm. And no, I'm not talking about the amazing amount of outfits that our top news reporter in Nelson here has during the hottest season. That's tomorrow's show. No, I'm here to talk about the thunder, the lightning, the torrential downpour that we got around 6:30 last night. Of course, the possibility of seeing power outages, hailstorms, that kind of thing, because needless to say, today looks like it's brewing to be an absolutely perfect day for all the wrong reasons. High of around 38 degrees, probably going to be seeing some thunder and lightning throughout the backstages of today. So I'll be giving you some tips and tricks of how to keep yourself, your family, and your friends all nice and safe, as well as what you possibly need to know about this storm that's going to be passing throughout our area for the next 24 to 48 hours.
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4: Hi, everyone. It's Emily Gretzky from Nelson Ford. My dad says it's a good time to buy a new truck. He says buying a new truck at 0% will solve your problem. 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We get it. We live here, too.
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Well, I'm pretty sure every single one of us, when we go down towards Lakeside Park, we're assuming to have ourselves a great time. It's the place to hang out during the summer. Lounge on the nice sandy beach, go for a swim, connect with some friends, connect with some family, and just overall share one of the best parts of Nelson's vibe. Not be assaulted. Unfortunately, that was the case for some people that happened just last Friday, and we have the full details in news next. But first, we got some radioactive.

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1: I'm Greg Nesteroff. The trial of a man accused of assault at the Beaver Valley Arena last year has ended with a not guilty verdict. Josiah Spiker reports.
2: Judge Rob Brown has acquitted Grand Forks resident Glenn Holbrook. Holbrook was accused of assaulting Fruitvale's Kevin Doherty at the end of a KIJHL playoff game last year, after Doherty confronted Holbrook over using an air horn. Both men fell down a set of concrete stairs and Doherty suffered serious injuries. The Crown argued Holbrook deliberately pushed or pulled Doherty, but Holbrook said he slipped and grabbed onto the other man. The judge said he found Holbrook's explanation plausible.
1: Two separate assaults in Nelson last week have led to charges against a 36-year-old man. Police say the first victim was assaulted while securing his vehicle in a Lakeside Drive parking lot. He suffered a cut above his eyebrow. The suspect was found nearby and resisted arrest before being taken into custody. Investigators later linked him to an earlier assault at Lakeside Park that sent a woman to hospital with a head injury. He's facing two counts of assault and resisting or obstructing a police officer. The condition of the Nkomaplu Forest Service Road near Trout Lake is being called into question as the province prepares to deactivate it. ATVBC Executive Director Kristen Parsons says she walked the road last week and found it to be in good condition.
3: What we walked on that tour was a fantastic area. Yes, there's, you know, the first 400 meters, there's an issue that needs to be addressed, but it can be addressed. And it's just whether or not government has an appetite to do it.
1: Parsons says the province plans to deactivate the road in the coming weeks because of what it describes as safety concerns. A coalition of affected stakeholders wants those plans paused until further consultation is held. The parking plight of the Castlegar Curling Club isn't lost on the city's mayor. Maria McFadden says she appreciates how the redevelopment of the Pioneer Arena site has affected the club's 300 members. But she adds they have to balance that with the people who will one day live on the site or get medical care there.
4: So it's not a we don't see the need or value what the curling club does. It's just we have to, that's our job around this table, is to weigh all of those needs and figure out what to do with all of that. And that's very complex.
1: The site is being redeveloped for housing and a primary care center, but it's left curlers without a designated parking area. A Grand Forks City Council decision isn't sitting well with a local developer. Council wasn't willing to accept property instead of cash as a security on a 68th Avenue subdivision. Chuck Verabias says he's going to ask them to reconsider.
5: The city needs affordable homes. That's what we're trying to do, is give them affordable homes, well, lots, right away. If the city would take the property as security, we could have this done and wrapped up and on the market within 2 to 3 weeks.
1: Verabioff says the city is being unreasonable. He's also asking them to lower the amount of the required security, but council has made no decision yet. And First Nations leaders want residential school denialism criminalized as hate speech. The Assembly of First Nations has passed a unanimous resolution to that effect. BC Regional Chief Terry Teagee says denialism shouldn't be treated as an academic debate.
6: If left unaddressed, this gap risks enabling harmful narratives that perpetuate racism, misinformation, and historical erasure of our history.
1: A federal hate speech bill received royal assent last month, but a proposed amendment to criminalize residential school denialism wasn't included.
0: Be the first to know. 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
7: Another nail-biting finish ends with Argentina on top, scoring 2 goals in 7 minutes to allow the Argentinians to knock off England and punch their ticket to the final game against Spain. The game will take place noon on Sunday. Meanwhile, a couple of RFAs have avoided arbitration in the NHL, as both Cole Perfetti and Travis Zegras were able to go ahead and agree with their teams just yesterday. Perfetti will return to Winnipeg for the next 5 years, making $6 million per season. Meanwhile, Zegras is getting a huge payday, making over $9 million for the next 4 years with the Philadelphia Flyers.
0: The Bridge Weather.
7: Good reminder that some more work on Bob is going to be happening throughout the day today until 7 o'clock at night, so definitely make sure you give yourself plenty of time from point A to point B. Also, make sure that you dress kind of light. We are expecting some showers to be on and off throughout the afternoon and evening periods. However, a high of 38 degrees and a mix of sun and cloud. Most likely going to be seeing some thunder and lightning overnight tonight and definitely leading into tomorrow morning as well. But ideally, it's not going to be lasting too long before that sun burns off those clouds and we're back to a gorgeous day starting on Saturday.
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Well, probably living in a haze is everyone's number one concern with the summer storm that we're expecting over the next 24 hours or so. Of course, we've already seen a few little wildfires popping up here and there throughout our area. I don't know about you. I've basically been suffering with like a little bit of a sore throat all the way since Monday, just with that slight haze that's been in the sky. And unfortunate news is that we have had two more wildfires discovered even closer to us than the other ones previously. One is just a little bit before Winlaw, and the other one is right across the water from Caslow. But I am happy to say that both of them were discovered nice and early yesterday by the Southeast Fire Center. Both of them are still sitting at 0.009 hectares in size, which basically equivalently is about like a 3-car garage. So not overly big, not overly massive. Ideally, they'll be able to go out there and extinguish those blazes. And more ideally, we get more rain later on this afternoon than thunder and lightning.

0: Well, ideally, the only burning down that we're going to be happening is at the Royal later on tonight, as three absolutely outstanding bands are going to be rocking the night away. Of course, the top one, in my personal opinion, is Jane Carmelamo. I mean, she's my friend, and she's an absolutely amazing musician. You know and love her work right here on the Bridge, but she's going to be joined by quite some talent up there as well. One of the bands is, of course, called The Absolute Losers, and that is definitely not who they are at all, because let me tell you, they have some absolutely amazing sounds, with, of course, distilling the best parts of 60s pop with some of the best parts of 2000s East Coast rock. Very interested to see how that all comes together. And of course, Little Farmer is going to be up there as well, melting together some rickety blue punk, all with just some amazing ease in their great, great work. So swing on by, say hi, and enjoy a fantastic three-part musician series all at the Royal tonight in Nelson.
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some Weezer here on The Bridge. And up next is Your Favorite Toy by the Foo Fighters. And let me tell you, after that, we're going to be talking about how Argentina's been toying with every single opponent so far at the FIFA World Cup tournament.

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1: I'm Greg Nesteroff. An acquittal in an assault case over an air horn at the Beaver Valley Arena. More from Josiah Spiker.
2: A judge has found Grand Forks resident Glenn Holbrook not guilty. He was charged following a KIJHL playoff game in March 2025. Fruitvale's Kevin Doherty confronted Holbrook about his use of an air horn. Both men ended up tumbling down a set of concrete stairs, leaving Doherty injured. At issue was whether Holbrook pushed Doherty or slipped and grabbed onto him. Judge Rob Brown found it was possible things unfolded as Holbrook described them. He said Holbrook's testimony had the ring of truth and air of reality.
1: A 36-year-old man is facing multiple charges after two separate assaults in Nelson. Police say officers responded to the 1200 block of Lakeside Drive after a man reported being assaulted in a parking lot. The victim suffered a cut above his eyebrow. Investigators later linked the suspect to an earlier assault at Lakeside Park that sent a woman to hospital with a head injury. The man's been charged with two counts of assault and resisting or obstructing a police officer. A coalition opposing plans to deactivate the Nkamaplu Forest Service Road fears the project would affect far more than the people who live in the valley. ATVBC Executive Director Kristen Parsons says the impact would be felt across the broader community.
3: This has a real economic impact, not just from the homeowners, but being able to advance tourism in the area, advance mining activities in the area. And the community of Trout Lake really depends on tourism and access to the backcountry.
1: The province is expected to begin deactivating the road in the coming weeks, but the coalition wants the project paused while the Ministry of Forests consults with those affected. We've reached out to the ministry for comment. Castlegar's mayor says she appreciates the parking pickle that the curling club finds itself in. The redevelopment of the Pioneer Arena site has left the club without its usual parking spots. But Maria McFadden says City Council has to juggle competing priorities.
4: And it's not a lack of understanding or care for any one group. It's just 300 members is a lot of members, but so is the thousands that need a primary care center or the hundreds that might need housing, and somehow we have to balance all of that.
1: McFadden says she's optimistic they'll figure something out. She says it might involve striking a deal with private parking lots nearby. A Grand Forks developer is disappointed with a council decision this week. They weren't willing to accept property instead of cash as a security for a subdivision on 68th Avenue. Chuck Verabioff says he hopes they'll change their mind.
5: I am going to ask them to reconsider, and I hope the public can get behind this and let the city know how unreasonable they're being.
1: Council voted 3-2 to take no action on his request. Verabioff is also asking for the amount of the security to be lowered, but council hasn't decided on that yet. The matter stems from changes to an electrical plan that Verabioff says cost him an extra $70,000. And First Nations leaders are calling on Ottawa to treat residential school denialism as hate speech. Leaders from across Canada unanimously passed a resolution to that effect. BC Regional Chief Terry Teagee says in recent years there's been a sharp rise in anti-Indigenous hate in BC and across the country.
6: The denialism is not an academic debate. It's hate speech, and it is fact.
1: The leaders voiced disappointment that a federal hate speech bill passed last month didn't address residential school denialism.
0: For these stories and more, visit MyNelsonNow.com.
7: Another nail-biting finish ends with Argentina on top, scoring two goals in 7 minutes to allow the Argentinians to knock off England and punch their ticket to the final game against Spain. The game will take place noon on Sunday. Meanwhile, a couple of RFAs have avoided arbitration in the NHL, as both Cole Perfetti and Travis Zegras were able to go ahead and agree with their teams just yesterday. Perfetti will return to Winnipeg for the next 5 years, making $6 million per season. Meanwhile, Zegras is getting a huge payday, making over $9 million for the next 4 years with the Philadelphia Flyers.
0: The Bridge Weather.
7: Good reminder that some more work on Bob is going to be happening throughout the day today until 7 o'clock at night, so definitely make sure you give yourself plenty of time from point A to point B. Also, make sure that you dress kind of light. We are expecting some showers to be on and off throughout the afternoon and evening periods. However, a high of 38 degrees and a mix of sun and cloud. Most likely going to be seeing some thunder and lightning overnight tonight and definitely leading into tomorrow morning as well. But ideally, it's not going to be lasting too long before that sun burns off those clouds and we're back to a gorgeous day starting on Saturday.
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0: Well, one of the things that you got to look out for when it comes to a classic summer storm is just that fantastic downpour that Nelson is just so famous for. It only happens usually for like 5-10 minutes max, but let me tell you, it's absolutely incredible to watch. Tons of people were able to actually catch it on film when it happened last night around 6:30, and it looked like basically we weren't living in the Kootenays. We were living in like Vietnam, right in the middle of like the rainy season. So highly recommend that when it is like that, you get yourself to safety, you get yourself to cover, because let me tell you, you can get very, very wet very, very quickly. It is absolutely nothing that anyone should have to deal with. Unless you're like me and born and raised on the West Coast, also known as the Wet Coast, because basically when it's a downpour like that, yeah, we're used to it looking like that from basically, oh, I'd say like mid-November till about mid-May.
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0: with our very good friend, Mr. Dan Ashman from AM Ford and AM Plus and Trail today, and there's lots happening this summer, and it's really starting to heat up now.
1: Great things happening in the region. We've got Founders Day over in Greenwood. We've been sponsoring that for decades. That's going on over in Greenwood. And then, of course, the Little League Provincials starts in Trail this Saturday, 9 to 5, at the Andy Bielski Park. If you get a chance, you got to go up there. The volunteers have done an excellent job, but big kudos to the City of Trail, who put out outstanding work in getting the new sod put down, the new sod in the between the two ballparks. It's just going to be an exciting thing for people to get a chance to take in the Little League Provincials that again start this Saturday. But one of the big things that's happening is at AM Ford. 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
1: I'm Greg Nesteroff. The trial of a man accused of assault at the Beaver Valley Arena last year has ended with a not guilty verdict. Josiah Spiker reports.
2: Judge Rob Brown has acquitted Grand Forks resident Glenn Holbrook. Holbrook was accused of assaulting Fruitvale's Kevin Doherty at the end of a KIJHL playoff game last year, after Doherty confronted Holbrook over using an air horn. Both men fell down a set of concrete stairs and Doherty suffered serious injuries. The Crown argued Holbrook deliberately pushed or pulled Doherty, but Holbrook said he slipped and grabbed onto the other man. The judge said he found Holbrook's explanation plausible.
1: Two separate assaults in Nelson last week have led to charges against a 36-year-old man. Police say the first victim was assaulted while securing his vehicle in a Lakeside Drive parking lot. He suffered a cut above his eyebrow. The suspect was found nearby and resisted arrest before being taken into custody. Investigators later linked him to an earlier assault at Lakeside Park that sent a woman to hospital with a head injury. He's facing two counts of assault and resisting or obstructing a police officer. The condition of the Nkomaplu Forest Service Road near Trout Lake is being called into question as the province prepares to deactivate it. ATVBC Executive Director Kristen Parsons says she walked the road last week and found it to be in good condition.
3: What we walked on that tour was a fantastic area. Yes, there's, you know, the first 400 meters, there's an issue that needs to be addressed, but it can be addressed. And it's just whether or not government has an appetite to do it.
1: Parsons says the province plans to deactivate the road in the coming weeks because of what it describes as safety concerns. A coalition of affected stakeholders wants those plans paused until further consultation is held. The parking plight of the Castlegar Curling Club isn't lost on the city's mayor. Maria McFadden says she appreciates how the redevelopment of the Pioneer Arena site has affected the club's 300 members. But she adds they have to balance that with the people who will one day live on the site or get medical care there.
4: So it's not a we don't see the need or value what the curling club does. It's just we have to, that's our job around this table, is to weigh all of those needs and figure out what to do with all of that. And that's very complex.
1: The site is being redeveloped for housing and a primary care center, but it's left curlers without a designated parking area. A Grand Forks City Council decision isn't sitting well with a local developer. Council wasn't willing to accept property instead of cash as a security on a 68th Avenue subdivision. Chuck Verabias says he's going to ask them to reconsider.
5: The city needs affordable homes. That's what we're trying to do, is give them affordable homes, well, lots, right away. If the city would take the property as security, we could have this done and wrapped up and on the market within 2 to 3 weeks.
1: Verabioff says the city is being unreasonable. He's also asking them to lower the amount of the required security, but council has made no decision yet. And First Nations leaders want residential school denialism criminalized as hate speech. The Assembly of First Nations has passed a unanimous resolution to that effect. BC Regional Chief Terry Teagee says denialism shouldn't be treated as an academic debate.
6: If left unaddressed, this gap risks enabling harmful narratives that perpetuate racism, misinformation, an historical erasure of our history.
1: A federal hate speech bill received royal assent last month, but a proposed amendment to criminalize residential school denialism wasn't included.
0: Be the first to know. 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
8: Another nail-biting finish ends with Argentina on top, scoring 2 goals in 7 minutes to allow the Argentinians to knock off England and punch their ticket to the final game against Spain. The game will take place noon on Sunday. Meanwhile, a couple of RFAs have avoided arbitration in the NHL, as both Cole Perfetti and Travis Zegras were able to go ahead and agree with their teams just yesterday. Perfetti will return to Winnipeg for the next 5 years, making $6 million per season. Meanwhile, Zegras is getting a huge payday, making over $9 million for the next 4 years with the Philadelphia Flyers.
0: The Bridge Weather.
8: Good reminder that some more work on Bob is going to be happening throughout the day today until 7 o'clock at night, so definitely make sure you give yourself plenty of time from point A to point B. Also, make sure that you dress kind of light. We are expecting some showers to be on and off throughout the afternoon and evening periods. However, a high of 38 degrees and a mix of sun and cloud. Most likely going to be seeing some thunder and lightning overnight tonight and definitely leading into tomorrow morning as well. But ideally, it's not going to be lasting too long before that sun burns off those clouds and we're back to a gorgeous day starting on Saturday.
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0: alarm.
1: Well, let me tell you, there's a lot of alarm bells that are going to be going off in your head, especially if you witness a transformer blowing during a summertime storm. I heard someone saying that they witnessed that literally last night with the little storm that was passing over us. Hopefully that's the only one that happens, even though we do have the perfect conditions for a really big summertime storm throughout the afternoon and evening tonight. But if you do see a transformer blow, you know, in on your property or even across the street, I think it goes without saying, you gotta make sure that you're staying nice and inside, not going out there, making sure that you give yourself plenty of safe distance between it and you, at very least 30 feet away. And of course, you definitely want to make sure that you call emergency authorities as well. Make sure that they're on top of that and make sure that there's no like wildfire that's going to spark out of it. And of course, one very great utilizing tool that's always great to have in your back pocket, even if it's not a transformer that blew, but just a regular power outage, is using the Nelson Hydro's free line that you can call 24 hours a day. You're not even bothering anyone. It's just updated about the power outages in our area. 1-877-324-9376, or basically 1-877-32-HYDRO. That way you call, you find out, yes, there is a power outage in your area, and they'll even give you cool updates like cruiser on their way, cruiser there, power is expected to be on around this period of time. It's a really great tool. So once again, that number is 1-877-32-HYDRO to keep up to date with the power outages happening around the Queen City.

Well, one of the things that you definitely want to make sure that you have charged up, just in case there is a power outage later on this afternoon and evening, is your phone. I mean, you can't go without your entertainment, right? Especially in this day and age. And one of the places that might be fun to go onto your phone is madeandplayedincanada.ca. That way you can play a little bit of music roulette, hearing a whole bunch of different artists from all across our great nation, and find out which one is your brand new favorite. Heck, you might even find some of our fantastic local musicians on there. I know one of our latest additions has been Damien Albliss signing up for madeandplayedincanada.ca. And if

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Basically, we're having from one adjective to another the way that you can describe our playlist. From Smooth, the great Santana, all the way to playing the best of Nelson's vibe. Just jamming away. 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
1: I'm Greg Nesteroff. An acquittal in an assault case over an air horn at the Beaver Valley Arena. More from Josiah Spiker.
2: A judge has found Grand Forks resident Glenn Holbrook not guilty. He was charged following a KIJHL playoff game in March 2025. Fruitvale's Kevin Doherty confronted Holbrook about his use of an air horn. Both men ended up tumbling down a set of concrete stairs, leaving Doherty injured. At issue was whether Holbrook pushed Doherty or slipped and grabbed onto him. Judge Rob Brown found it was possible things unfolded as Holbrook described them. He said Holbrook's testimony had the ring of truth and air of reality.
1: A 36-year-old man is facing multiple charges after two separate assaults in Nelson. Police say officers responded to the 1200 block of Lakeside Drive after a man reported being assaulted in a parking lot. The victim suffered a cut above his eyebrow. Investigators later linked the suspect to an earlier assault at Lakeside Park that sent a woman to hospital with a head injury. The man's been charged with two counts of assault and resisting or obstructing a police officer. A coalition opposing plans to deactivate the Nkamaplu Forest Service Road fears the project would affect far more than the people who live in the valley. ATVBC Executive Director Kristen Parsons says the impact would be felt across the broader community.
3: This has a real economic impact, not just from the homeowners, but being able to advance tourism in the area, advance mining activities in the area. And the community of Trout Lake really depends on tourism and access to the backcountry.
1: The province is expected to begin deactivating the road in the coming weeks, but the coalition wants the project paused while the Ministry of Forests consults with those affected. We've reached out to the ministry for comment. Castlegar's mayor says she appreciates the parking pickle that the curling club finds itself in. The redevelopment of the Pioneer Arena site has left the club without its usual parking spots. But Maria McFadden says City Council has to juggle competing priorities.
4: And it's not a lack of understanding or care for any one group. It's just 300 members is a lot of members, but so is the thousands that need a primary care center or the hundreds that might need housing, and somehow we have to balance all of that.
1: McFadden says she's optimistic they'll figure something out. She says it might involve striking a deal with private parking lots nearby. A Grand Forks developer is disappointed with a council decision this week. They weren't willing to accept property instead of cash as a security for a subdivision on 68th Avenue. Chuck Verabioff says he hopes they'll change their mind.
5: I am going to ask them to reconsider, and I hope the public can get behind this and let the city know how unreasonable they're being.
1: Council voted 3-2 to take no action on his request. Verabioff is also asking for the amount of the security to be lowered, but council hasn't decided on that yet. The matter stems from changes to an electrical plan that Verabioff says cost him an extra $70,000. And First Nations leaders are calling on Ottawa to treat residential school denialism as hate speech. Leaders from across Canada unanimously passed a resolution to that effect. BC Regional Chief Terry Teagy says in recent years there's been a sharp rise in anti-Indigenous hate in BC and across the country.
6: The denialism is not an academic debate. It's hate speech, and it is fact.
1: The leaders voiced disappointment that a federal hate speech bill passed last month didn't address residential school denialism.
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8: Another nail-biting finish ends with Argentina on top, scoring two goals in 7 minutes to allow the Argentinians to knock off England and punch their ticket to the final game against Spain. The game will take place noon on Sunday. Meanwhile, a couple of RFAs have avoided arbitration in the NHL, as both Cole Perfetti and Travis Zegras were able to go ahead and agree with their teams just yesterday. Perfetti will return to Winnipeg for the next 5 years, making $6 million per season. Meanwhile, Zegras is getting a huge payday, making over $9 million for the next 4 years with the Philadelphia Flyers.
0: The Bridge Weather.
8: Good reminder that some more work on Bob is going to be happening throughout the day today until 7 o'clock at night, so definitely make sure you give yourself plenty of time from point A to point B. Also, make sure that you dress kind of light. We are expecting some showers to be on and off throughout the afternoon and evening periods. However, a high of 38 degrees and a mix of sun and cloud. Most likely going to be seeing some thunder and lightning overnight tonight and definitely leading into tomorrow morning as well. But ideally, it's not going to be lasting too long before that sun burns off those clouds and we're back to a gorgeous day starting on Saturday.
0: The
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0: I'm fascinated by thunder and lightning now that I'm an adult, but it is quite scary when you are a little kid. And if you have a little kid that's a little bit afraid of thunder and lightning, or even an adult that's afraid of thunder and lightning, here's a great nice little tip and trick that you can use to make sure that they feel a little bit at ease. Use the fantastic thunder and lightning counting method. Basically, once you see the flash of the lightning, you start counting. 1, 2, 3, until all of a sudden you start hearing that bang of the thunder. Then all you gotta do is divide that number, whatever it is, by 3, and that's how many kilometers that the storm is away. Highly recommend that you do this once you start realizing that the storm is starting to move away, because then you're like, hey, look, it keeps on moving further and further from us, rather than doing it immediately, because if you're doing it immediately and that number is getting smaller and smaller, well, that just means that the storm is getting closer and closer.
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0: Well, I'm doing all this talking about the storm that we're supposed to be getting later on this afternoon, so that means that we all know exactly what's going to happen. Very soon, the sun is going to start breaking out, the clouds are going to absolutely disappear, and it's going to go from what we're expecting to be a stormy afternoon to an absolutely unreal afternoon like we have not seen all summertime long. And hey, if that's the case, I'm all for that because Thursdays are a fantastic way to go and get some knowledge about the great town that we all call home. Our friends over at the Nelson Museum Archives and Gallery are hosting historic Nelson walking tours basically all Thursdays, July and August from 5 o'clock through 6 o'clock, showing off some of the great historic buildings that we have, maybe telling you some stories about historic Baker Street or maybe some of the other great side streets that we have, and so much more. Absolutely free to attend. All you gotta do is show up at the museum around like 4:30, 5 o'clock and say, hey, I want to go on the walking tour, and by all means, you're allowed to go on it. Absolutely for free.
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1: I'm Greg Nesteroff. The trial of a man accused of assault at the Beaver Valley Arena last year has ended with a not guilty verdict. Josiah Spiker reports.
2: Judge Rob Brown has acquitted Grand Forks resident Glenn Holbrook. Holbrook was accused of assaulting Fruitvale's Kevin Doherty at the end of a KIJHL playoff game last year, after Doherty confronted Holbrook over using an air horn. Both men fell down a set of concrete stairs and Doherty suffered serious injuries. The Crown argued Holbrook deliberately pushed or pulled Doherty, but Holbrook said he slipped and grabbed onto the other man. The judge said he found Holbrook's explanation plausible.
1: Two separate assaults in Nelson last week have led to charges against a 36-year-old man. Police say the first victim was assaulted while securing his vehicle in a Lakeside Drive parking lot. He suffered a cut above his eyebrow. The suspect was found nearby and resisted arrest before being taken into custody. Investigators later linked him to an earlier assault at Lakeside Park that sent a woman to hospital with a head injury. He's facing two counts of assault and resisting or obstructing a police officer. The condition of the Nkomaplu Forest Service Road near Trout Lake is being called into question as the province prepares to deactivate it. ATVBC Executive Director Kristen Parsons says she walked the road last week and found it to be in good condition.
3: What we walked on that tour was a fantastic area. Yes, there's, you know, the first 400 meters, there's an issue that needs to be addressed, but it can be addressed. And it's just whether or not government has an appetite to do it.
1: Parsons says the province plans to deactivate the road in the coming weeks because of what it describes as safety concerns. A coalition of affected stakeholders wants those plans paused until further consultation is held. The parking plight of the Castlegar Curling Club isn't lost on the city's mayor. Maria McFadden says she appreciates how the redevelopment of the Pioneer Arena site has affected the club's 300 members. But she adds they have to balance that with the people who will one day live on the site or get medical care there.
4: So it's not a we don't see the need or value what the curling club does. It's just we have to, that's our job around this table, is to weigh all of those needs and figure out what to do with all of that. And that's very complex.
1: The site is being redeveloped for housing and a primary care center, but it's left curlers without a designated parking area. A Grand Forks City Council decision isn't sitting well with a local developer. Council wasn't willing to accept property instead of cash as a security on a 68th Avenue subdivision. Chuck Verabias says he's going to ask them to reconsider.
5: The city needs affordable homes. That's what we're trying to do, is give them affordable homes, well, lots, right away. If the city would take the property as security, we could have this done and wrapped up and on the market within 2 to 3 weeks.
1: Verabief says the city is being unreasonable. He's also asking them to lower the amount of the required security, but council has made no decision yet. And First Nations leaders want residential school denialism criminalized as hate speech. The Assembly of First Nations has passed a unanimous resolution to that effect. BC Regional Chief Terry Teagee says denialism shouldn't be treated as an academic debate.
6: If left unaddressed, this gap risks enabling harmful narratives that perpetuate racism, misinformation, an historical erasure of our history.
1: A federal hate speech bill received royal assent last month, but a proposed amendment to criminalize residential school denialism wasn't included.
0: Be the first to know. 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
7: Another nail-biting finish ends with Argentina on top, scoring 2 goals in 7 minutes to allow the Argentinians to knock off England and punch their ticket to the final game against Spain. The game will take place noon on Sunday. Meanwhile, a couple of RFAs have avoided arbitration in the NHL, as both Cole Perfetti and Travis Zegras were able to go ahead and agree with their teams just yesterday. Perfetti will return to Winnipeg for the next 5 years, making $6 million per season. Meanwhile, Zegras is getting a huge payday, making over $9 million for the next 4 years with the Philadelphia Flyers.
0: The Bridge Weather.
7: Good reminder that some more work on Bob is going to be happening throughout the day today until 7 o'clock at night, so definitely make sure you give yourself plenty of time from point A to point B. Also, make sure that you dress kind of light. We are expecting some showers to be on and off throughout the afternoon and evening periods. However, a high of 38 degrees and a mix of sun and cloud. Most likely going to be seeing some thunder and lightning overnight tonight and definitely leading into tomorrow morning as well. But ideally, it's not going to be lasting too long before that sun burns off those clouds and we're back to a gorgeous day starting on Saturday.
0: Trent. Mornings on the Bridge Breakfast. Nelson's Vibe.

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1: Well, I think the top thing that we all have to remind ourselves, regardless if we're getting that storm or not, and even if we're just getting like a few little showers that sprinkle throughout our area, we got to remind ourselves how hot it's been over the last week and a half, if not 2 weeks. And with that, when it gets super hot during summer and you get that very first little bit of rain, it makes those roads very, very slippery. Basically, it unleashes all those oils from our vehicles up to the nice top of the surface of the road and makes hydroplaning a real thing. Even if it's just like a couple showers just spitting out there, it could still be very, very dangerous. So please keep that in mind when you're out there on the road. Give yourself plenty of space between you and the other vehicles. Do not speed, even though that you think that you'll be able to manage it. Your vehicle and Mother Nature will laugh at you, and it will cost you a very, very expensive mistake.

Well, you might be trying to hold off on driving with the weather going to be quite stormy later on this afternoon for that risk of hydroplaning and sticking to the bike. But the bike, of course, has high risk, high reward as well. There was that video of that one guy on the Nelson Beach.

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0: Well, when I was doing my research for the summertime storm throughout today, one of the things that it mentioned was make sure you keep the plumbing that you're doing during a summer storm to a minimum, especially if there's thunder and lightning, because apparently thunder and lightning can actually travel throughout the pipes of your home after striking the ground and then go and electrocute you. It listed off a bunch of activities that you are supposed to avoid, including doing the dishes. So I hate to break it to you there, my friends. You know what? Today, it's a day that you have to go out to your favorite restaurant and purchase your favorite meal. I know that you hate doing it. I know that you hate supporting our great local restaurants. But please, for your own sake, I don't want to see you electrocuted. And I want you to see you enjoy your night. So go and pick up your favorite dish. You won't regret it.
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2: 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You're going to be paying 5%, maybe 6%, maybe 7% interest. 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So don't even bother going there. 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So that means top dollars for that used vehicle that you're trading in at AM Ford. It's a great opportunity to take advantage of that, and also take advantage of taking in some of those ball games at the Andy Blisky Park in Trail.
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0: just like that, that is the end of the Bridge Breakfast. I hope that you did enjoy, and I hope you stay safe during the summer storm if it does pass through our area throughout the afternoon. Of course, our summer storm is going to be up at noon, informing you about what you need to know about our community, which includes the latest weather trends, what's happening in sports, and of course, what's happening in our own backyard that's noteworthy with our next news update at noon. As for me, I look forward to talking with you again bright and early tomorrow, Friday at 6 a.m., and hopefully we'll be starting to talk about, you know, less of these clouds and less of a risk of thunder and lightning and more of a risk of seeing more of that sunshine and beautiful weekends ahead of us.
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1: This is Dan Ashman from AM Ford and AM Plus, reminding folks to take in the Trail Little League Provincials that are at the Andy Blisky Park in Trail starting on Saturday this weekend. It's going to be a great event, but also one of the great events is the 0% financing. You want to put 0% financing in your life, because if you're not paying 0% financing, in many cases you have to go to a bank or a credit union. You're going to be paying 5%, maybe 6%, maybe 7% interest. Come to AM Ford, because we've got the selection of over 131 new vehicles. At least 50% of them are eligible for 0% or 1% or 2% interest, which is way less than you can get at any bank or any credit union. So don't even bother going there. Come to AM Ford, test drive some of these great vehicles, and it's also at a time when we're really, really short of used vehicles. So that means top dollars for that used vehicle that you're trading in at AM Ford. It's a great opportunity to take advantage of that, and also take advantage of picking in some of those ball games at the Andy Blisky Park in Trail.
0: AM Ford's the one. 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
1: I'm Storm Lenny. The trial of a man accused of assault at the Beaver Valley Arena last year has ended with a not guilty verdict. Josiah Spiker reports.
2: Judge Rob Brown has acquitted Grand Forks resident Glenn Holbrook. Holbrook was accused of assaulting Fruitvale's Kevin Doherty at the end of a KIJHL playoff game last year, after Doherty confronted Holbrook over using an air horn. Both men fell down a set of concrete stairs and Doherty suffered serious injuries. The Crown argued Holbrook deliberately pushed or pulled Doherty, but Holbrook said he slipped and grabbed onto the other man. The judge said he found Holbrook's explanation plausible.
1: Two separate assaults in Nelson last Friday have led to charges against a 36-year-old man. Nelson police say the first victim was assaulted while securing his vehicle in a Lakeside Drive parking lot. He suffered a cut above his eyebrow. The suspect was located nearby and resisted arrest before being taken into custody. Investigators later linked him to an earlier assault at Lakeside Park that sent a woman to hospital with a head injury. He's facing two counts of assault and resisting or obstructing a police officer. The condition of the Nkamaplu Forest Service Road near Trout Lake is being called into question as the province prepares to deactivate it. ATV BC Executive Director Kristen Parsons says she walked the road last week and found it to be in good condition.
3: What we walked on that tour was a fantastic area. Yes, there's, you know, the first 400 meters, there's an issue that needs to be addressed, but it can be addressed. And it's just whether or not government has an appetite to do it.
1: Parsons says the province plans to deactivate the road in the coming weeks because of what it described as safety concerns. A coalition of affected stakeholders want those plans paused until further consultation is held. The parking plight of the Castlegar Curling Club isn't lost on the city's mayor. Maria McFadden says she appreciates how the redevelopment of the Pioneer Arena site has affected the club's 300 members, but she adds they have to balance that with the people who will one day live on the site or get medical care there.
4: So it's not a we don't see the need or value what the curling club does. It's just we have to, that's our job around this table, is to weigh all of those needs and figure out what to do with all of that. And that's very complex.
1: The site is being redeveloped for housing and a primary care center, but it has left curlers without a designated parking area. A Grand Forks City Council decision isn't sitting well with a local developer. Council wasn't willing to accept property instead of cash as a security on a 68th Avenue subdivision. Chuck Farabioff says he's going to ask them to reconsider.
5: The city needs affordable homes. That's what we're trying to do, is give them affordable homes, well, lots, right away. If the city would take the property as security, we could have this done and wrapped up and on the market within 2 to 3 weeks.
1: Farabioff says the city is being unreasonable. He's also asking them to lower the amount of the required security, but council has made no decision yet. First Nations leaders want residential school denialism criminalized as hate speech. The Assembly of First Nations has passed a unanimous resolution to that effect. BC Regional Chief Terry Teagee says denialism should not be treated as an academic debate.
6: If left unaddressed, this gap risks enabling harmful narratives that perpetuate racism, misinformation, and historical erasure of our history.
1: A federal hate speech bill received royal assent last month, but a proposed amendment to criminalize residential school denialism wasn't included.
0: Be the first to know. Get daily and weekly news alerts by signing up at our website, MyNelsonNow.com.
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1: A day after the NHL announced each team's home opener, they have released the full 84-game schedule for each team. With it being a little bit of a longer season, each team will face their division rivals 4 times, each conference rival 3 times, and teams in the opposite conference twice. The regular season is expected to end nearly a full week before last season, with the last day before playoffs being April 10th. Meanwhile, NHL free agents aren't the only players getting contracts, as a Vancouver minor league affiliate has been adding bodies to their roster as well, most notably being Ryan St. Louis. The oldest son of Montreal Canadiens head coach Marty St. Louis, the 23-year-old is coming off a 15-point year with Brown University.
0: The Bridge Weather.
1: Nelson's Big Orange Bridge is still reduced to single-lane traffic due to roadwork. Expect major delays until 7 p.m. tomorrow. You can also expect delays on Highway 3B, north of the Nancy Green Summit to Rosland, where single-lane traffic is also in effect until 5. In our weather forecast, the chance of showers and a thunderstorm this afternoon with a high of 38. The chance of showers and a thunderstorm tonight dropping down to 19. A few showers or a thunderstorm tomorrow afternoon with a high of 33. And clear skies dropping down to 17 for tomorrow night. I'm Storm Lenny.
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1: Hi, everybody. Julie Goretzky from Nelson Ford. My dad says confidence comes from being prepared. He says if we're ready, we can do anything. NelsonFordSales.com. We get it. 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
1: This is Dan Ashman from AM Ford and AM Plus, reminding folks to take in the Trail Little League Provincials that are at the Andy Blisky Park in Trail starting on Saturday this weekend. It's going to be a great event, but also one of the great events is the 0% financing. You want to put 0% financing in your life, because if you're not paying 0% financing, in many cases you have to go to a bank or a credit union. You're going to be paying 5%, maybe 6%, maybe 7% interest. Come to AM Ford, because we've got the selection of over 131 new vehicles, at least 50% of them are eligible for 0% or 1% or 2% interest, which is way less than you can get at any bank or any credit union. So don't even bother going there. Come to AM Ford, test drive some of these great vehicles, and it's also at a time when we're really, really short of used vehicles. So that means top dollars for that used vehicle that you're trading in at AM Ford. It's a great opportunity to take advantage of that, and also take advantage of picking in some of those ball games at the Andy Blisky Park in Trail.
0: AM Ford, the one. Nelson's Vibe. One hit after hit after hit after another. 103.5, The Bridge.

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1: I'm Storm Lenny. The Yakunuki are seeking intervener status in the Sinaiks Confederacy's twin lawsuits against the BC government. More from Kate Brown.
2: Last fall, the Sinaiks filed constitutional changes. They say the province has a duty to consult them on decisions that affect their rights, and they say they deserve a role in Indigenous education councils. Both claims challenge the government's policy around First Nations who aren't based in BC. The Sinaiks belong to the Colville Confederation tribes in Washington, but most of their traditional territory is in Canada. Now, the Yakunuki say their voice should be heard in court. They say they can bring a unique and different perspective, and that they argue if the Sinaiks are successful, it could come at their expense. The judge could issue her decision as early as Friday afternoon.
1: Long-standing safety concerns are behind the province's plans to deactivate the Nkomaplu Forest Service Road near Trout Lake. The Ministry of Forests attributes the decision to a bridge damaged by a rockfall in 2005, which it says still remains unsafe. The road has been closed several times since then, gated in 2017 and formally closed since 2021. It also rejects claims that affected property owners were not consulted, saying they were notified over several years before the project moved forward. The province says the deactivation work is expected to begin this year, with bridge removals planned for 2027. Castlegar Council has approved paying for its share of prep work on the arena expansion. City Manager Chris Barlow explains what the $116,000 will go towards.
3: One of those is the honorarium to go out for the design build process for the actual proponent. The other one is the engagement program. The next is geotechnical assessment of the lands.
1: Electoral Area J will cover the remaining $42,000. A referendum on the new arena and walking track is expected in late November. If it's successful, Barlow says they may be able to recoup some of their costs through long-term borrowing. A wildfire burning southwest of Creston in northern Idaho has grown to 242 hectares. The Upper Smith Fire was sparked by lightning on July 8th and remains 0% contained. The U.S. Forest Service says about 140 American firefighters are responding to it. The BC Wildfire Service says it hasn't received any requests to assist with the fire, but it's continuing to monitor the situation and stay in contact with U.S. partners. The town of Creston isn't saying why its former fire chief is no longer with the municipality. CAO Mike Moore confirmed Jared Riel is no longer employed by the town, but he says no further details will be released because it's a personal matter. Riel was sworn in as fire chief in 2019. Vista Radio reached out to him for comment, but didn't hear back in time. Longtime firefighter Laura Dodman has been appointed interim chief while the town searches for a permanent director of protective services. BC's children and youth watchdogs say there are still major gaps in the child welfare system, 2 years after a scathing report.
4: BC's representative for children and youth, Jennifer Charlesworth, released the Don't Look Away report in 2024, calling for an overhaul of BC's child welfare system. 2 years later, Charlesworth says some progress has been made, including the release of a new action plan last month. But she also says there are now dozens fewer child protection workers in BC compared to 2 years ago, and reports of injuries and deaths among young people receiving government service increased by 14%. Emily Joveski, Vista News, Victoria.
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1: A day after the NHL announced every team's home opener, the league has released the full 84-game regular season schedule. With it being an expanded season, each team will face division rivals 4 times, conference rivals 3 times, and teams from the opposite conference twice. The regular season is set to wrap up on April 10th, a week earlier than last year. Meanwhile, NHL free agents aren't the only players landing new contracts. Vancouver's minor league affiliate has also been adding to its roster with the signing of Ryan St. Louis. The 23-year-old and oldest son of Montreal Canadiens head coach Marty St. Louis is coming off a 15-point season with Brown University.
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1: Nothing to worry about on the roads right now. It's looking all clear on highways in our area. In our weather forecast, a few showers tonight and the risk of a thunderstorm dropping down to 19. Showers or a thunderstorm tomorrow afternoon with a high of 33. Showers and a thunderstorm tomorrow night dropping down to 15. And sunny with a high of 32 for Saturday. I'm Storm Lenny.
6: 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And 91.9 in Crawford Bay.

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5: Hi, everybody. It's Julie Goretzky from Nelson Ford. My dad says confidence comes from being prepared. He says if we're ready, we can do anything. NelsonFordSales.com. We get it. We live here, too.

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1: I'm Storm Lenny. Another local First Nation wants to make its voice heard as part of a lawsuit brought by the Sinaiax Confederacy. Kate Brown reports.
2: The Sinaiax sued the BC government last year over its policies on non-resident nations. The Sinaiax are based in Washington, but much of their traditional territory is in BC. They say they're owed consultation on decisions affecting their rights, and they want a seat on Indigenous education councils. But the Yakanuki want to challenge that request and are seeking intervener status. They say if the Sinaiax are successful, it could have a ripple effect. They say any consultation or accommodation given to non-resident nations could dilute what the Yakanuki and other resident nations receive. The judge's decision could come down Friday afternoon.
1: Long-standing safety concerns are behind the province's plans to deactivate the Nkamaplu Forest Service Road near Trout Lake. The Ministry of Forests attributes the decision to a bridge damaged by a rock fall in 2005, which it says still remains unsafe. The road has been closed several times since then, gated in 2017, and formally closed since 2021. It also rejects claims that affected property owners were not consulted, saying they were notified over several years before the project moved forward. The province says the deactivation work is expected to begin this year, with bridge removals planned for 2027. Castlegar Council has approved paying for its share of prep work on the arena expansion. City Manager Chris Barlow explains what the $116,000 will go towards.
3: One of those is the honorarium to go out for the design build process for the actual proponent. The other one is the engagement program. The next is geotechnical assessment of the lands.
1: Electoral Area J will cover the remaining $42,000. A referendum on the new arena and walking track is expected in late November. If it's successful, Barlow says they may be able to recoup some of their costs through long-term borrowing. A wildfire burning southwest of Creston in northern Idaho has grown to 242 hectares. The Upper Smith Fire was sparked by lightning on July 8th and remains 0% contained. The U.S. Forest Service says about 140 American firefighters are responding to it. The BC Wildfire Service says it hasn't received any requests to assist with the fire, but it's continuing to monitor the situation and stay in contact with U.S. partners. The town of Creston isn't saying why its former fire chief is no longer with the municipality. CAO Mike Moore confirmed Jared Riel is no longer employed by the town, but he says no further details will be released because it's a personal matter. Riel was sworn in as fire chief in 2019. Vista Radio reached out to him for comment, but didn't hear back in time. Longtime firefighter Laura Dodman has been appointed interim chief while the town searches for a permanent director of protective services. BC's children and youth watchdogs say there are still major gaps in the child welfare system, 2 years after a scathing report.
4: BC's representative for children and youth, Jennifer Charlesworth, released the Don't Look Away report in 2024, calling for an overhaul of BC's child welfare system. 2 years later, Charlesworth says some progress has been made, including the release of a new action plan last month. But she also says there are now dozens fewer child protection workers in BC compared to 2 years ago, and reports of injuries and deaths among young people receiving government service increased by 14%. Emily Joveski, Vista News, Victoria.
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1: A day after the NHL announced every team's home opener, the league has released the full 84-game regular season schedule. With it being an expanded season, each team will face division rivals four times, conference rivals three times, and teams from the opposite conference twice. The regular season is set to wrap up on April 10th, a week earlier than last year. Meanwhile, NHL free agents aren't the only players landing new contracts. Vancouver's minor league affiliate has also been adding to its roster with the signing of Ryan St. Louis. The 23-year-old and oldest son of Montreal Canadiens head coach Marty